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But all I ever do is think of you. What the hell am I supposed to do? Why can't the human heart be shatterproof?

0: turn to dust all that I adore.
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